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Stand by for the next program. 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

Morning, Maggie. We are from Fongo Ferenite, from a follow up radio to Triple O. To more the way I get to my dog from a dollar AIK week any, but they get to my way to fit on it. But a lot. Come back at the form of dollar AIK week any, Ahonia, flight in a far. The form of an eye, Ahonia, my lawyer, the hot degree Celsius, a tahataha, my lawyer, the hot degree, a wafa. 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

0: like about 8 trillion degrees, it can burn your skin in just 10 minutes. You'll need more than sunscreen to protect you. You're going to need the full radiation suit, man. I'm talking hat, t-shirt, 15 plus sunscreen, and of course, your favorite sunglasses.
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3: Ena lomo ni rua na ua mai ungo, kuni na lomo de trukina na itukituku na sere, ki na vika e so ka wakaduri tiku mai viti e na ngonango. 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